0: 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Dial #250, say Mike Rowe. 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

All the fast through the Nurnhardt, Gordon like a dirt road, Daytona in my heart. And we ain't even got to the best part. 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And the radio won't even let me tell you the rest.

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No, it's a wedding guest list. More on that coming up.

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Hope you or your dad had a great Father's Day yesterday. It's B-Dub. And speaking of Father's Day, Giselle posted a tribute. And Tom Brady might have gotten the participation trophy version. We'll get into that. Start up the show coming up next.

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0: 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Hint, it's an 80s classic with a really cool car. 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Need another hint? 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
2: ABC News, I'm Sherry Preston. Vice President Vance back on his way back to the U.S., saying great progress was achieved during the first few days of talks with Iran, a key part of the 60-day ceasefire, keeping the Strait of Hormuz open. Here's ABC's Justin Fischel.
3: Iran did get some things up front. They get to sell their oil on the global market right away. That is a big deal. And then it said the U.S. would help set up a fund with Gulf nations to rebuild Iran's infrastructure from the damage done during the war. And that fund will be $300 billion.
2: The Pentagon is also gearing up to ask Congress for $80 billion to cover the cost of the war. Sources tell ABC News that Acting Director of National Intelligence Bill Pulte is beginning his tenure by shrinking the Office of National Intelligence. He is laying people off. Tesla is disputing the account of a driver who says autopilot caused him to crash into a house in Texas, killing a 76-year-old woman. This is ABC News.
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12: I think they brought in Vasante Shanko and Vinny Churchill. 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They spent more cash than anyone, and they missed the playoffs, and it was a disappointing year. So I totally get that.
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0: 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Hint, it's an 80s classic with a really cool car. Another hint, you don't need 1.21 gigawatts in your flux capacitor to get there. Need another hint? No, you don't. 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
18: 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What's today? 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
17: Two for Tuesday?
19: Tuesday.
20: And I've got a great two for Tuesday.
21: What does that mean?
22: Get a two for one?
23: Two for one.
24: Kind of a two for one deal.
25: Yeah, I get it, okay?
26: I get it, but...
27: Two what?
26: Two what?
27: You get two for the price of one.
26: Music.
28: And live entertainment.
29: Sounds like a plan.
30: Let's start the show.
31: All right, I think that's a theme for today. I think we have to break out. I have to sincerely apologize for my display, my performance yesterday. I was awful. I am not better, but I am better than what I was yesterday.
32: Well, as long as you have a better attitude.
31: Well, I've got a way better attitude.
32: 100% in the better.
31: We are, yes. Yeah. I totally own that I was a complete...
32: Everyone you ran into yesterday is like, are you all right now, Matt?
31: Yeah,
32: You good?
31: I was my dad would call a steaming pile of dog poop. That's what he would say to me sometimes. He's like, you're acting like a steaming pile of dog
32: poop. I was going to say a South Pole elf, but
31: A South Pole elf, yes. I was a South Pole elf. I am no longer a South Pole elf. It is 6:09, and it is going to be a two for Tuesday.
32: Okay.
31: Let's just do it.
32: Let's
31: Everything
32: do it.
31: Is two for, right?
32: Kay.
31: That means a two for wheel of meat. That means I have a feeling I'm going to be able to talk Matt.
32: We're going
31: to
32: do a twofer outfox Amy.
31: We are going to do a twofer outfox Amy. That is a great idea, Amy Fox. And you just thought of that.
32: You made up the rule.
31: So I also think because it is National Detroit Style Pizza Day today.
32: Is it for real?
31: I texted Matt from Hook and Slice and said, hey, what do you think if we do a little commercial for you? Maybe we give away some of that Detroit style pizza. And I have a feeling Matt's going to be like, okay,
32: let's go for it.
31: Let's do it.
32: Okay.
31: What's the weather going to be like today, Amy? By the way, thank you to the beautiful sunrise pictures that we've already gotten from Hole 2 at Minnewaska Golf Course. Love it. Love that course. And we also got a, did you see the one that from 2838?
32: I haven't even logged into text yet.
31: Wow, Amy, wait until you see this. The sun's not quite up yet, but it's a beautiful sunrise this morning. Again.
32: I can't wait to see. I don't know if it's going to be so beautiful later today. I hope you get a chance to golf. We're going to have showers and possibly a thunderstorm, mainly before 4 p.m., but then there are still possibilities in the evening as well. A high of 71 today, and right now it's 57.
31: All right, here we go. All of a sudden, this twofer thing, this is wild, okay? This is how wild Kick FM, the family, is. Zach literally texted in, as good as you once was, as good as I once was, right?
32: Yeah.
31: That's a Toby Keith song.
32: But I think he was referring to you being as good as you once were.
31: But I think it's funny that he made a connotation about a Toby Keith song, because right after Zach texted that, like literally a few seconds later, Roger said, how about a two for Toby Keith?
32: Okay.
31: Can you get down with that, Amy Fox?
32: I can get down with that.
31: All right. Well, we're going to start off with
32: I love kicking it off with Toby. I think that's a great vibe.
31: I think it's a great vibe for a Tuesday.
32: It is funny how everybody kind of gets on a good, like, same wavelength. When we're all, like, tuned into the same music.
31: I totally
32: agree. Same vibe today. So hopefully you didn't make a bunch of people crabby yesterday. But we're good today.

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1: 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A high of 78, right now 57.
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0: All right, we say good morning to Jessica Klimek. How are you doing today? Oh, I... Yeah, you got to turn on the phone.
1: On the
0: look at that, Jessica. Voila, abracadabra, you're there.
3: Now I'm here, huh?
0: What's going on? How are you doing today?
1: Morning.
3: Doing good. It's nice right now, isn't it?
0: Yeah, and how's it going to be a little later on, Amy Fox?
1: Yeah, a little wet. Showers and thunderstorms.
3: A little rain.
0: Oh, my goodness. Hey, Jessica, I want to start off a joke from Mosquito Joe.
3: Sure.
0: Why don't cows have any money?
3: I don't know. Why don't they?
0: Because you, Jessica, milk them dry.
3: Oh. I had a feeling.
0: Thank you to Trevor on that one. He told me another cow joke last night, and I can't remember it. But it's something like, what do you call a cow with no legs?
3: Ground beef.
0: Something like that. It was something like that. Anyway, Jessica, I stand to you. What's going on with the Milk Money Dairy Futures from Dairyland Supply today?
3: All right. Well, Class 3 milk futures closed yesterday for June at $16 even. That was down 7. For July, $15.97, down 24. August, $16.40, down 23. And September, $16.94, down 22.
0: All right. Well, we're gonna skip that 2-4 Tuesday report. I think we're just going to stick with the one report today, Jessica. Because I'd hate for everything to go down 48 cents.
3: Yes.
0: You know what I mean?
3: Yeah.
0: How do you keep your chin above water? I mean, just keep churning.
3: Yep, like I said, you have to have patience and a lot of faith.
0: Absolutely right. And if there's anything we can do for our dairy farmers, what is it?
3: Drink some milk today.
0: There you go. That's Jessica Klimek from the Douglas County American Dairy Association joining us on our Dairyland Supply Milk Money Dairy Futures with Zach Brown Band Chicken Fried. It's a twofer to Tuesday.

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2: It is going to be rainy today with some thunderstorms, especially after 4 o'clock. A high today of 71, right now 54.
1: All right, get your requests in, 763-5458. Roger had a great idea. How about a 2 for Tuesday where you pick the artist, we'll play two songs like Chicken Fried Zac Brown Band and Jump Right In Zac Brown Band.
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0: 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You are waking up with Matt and Amy in the morning. It is 6:28. Sun is shining.
1: It is going to be rainy today. Some thunderstorms possible this afternoon. High 71. Right now, 57.
0: Well, you're getting a 2 for Morgan. Back-to-back Morgan Wallen songs right now, The Way I Talk. Coming up, we're going to talk with Matt from Hook and Slice and give away pizza.

0: with Matt and Amy in the morning and our friend Morgan Wallen.
1: Way at
0: 6:31. We've got Matt from Hook and Slice coming up, and it's National Detroit Style Pizza Day today. Did you know that? And do you know that they do it really, really good at Hook and Slice?
2: So good.
0: So we are going to play a little golf game coming up here and giving away some pizzas. And

0: 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You are waking up with Matt and Amy in the morning. It is 6:35. Weather today is not going to be incredibly great. Showers, thunderstorms, some of those might be on the windy side, maybe some torrential rain, things like that, high winds. We'll keep an eye on it for you here at Kick FM. It's currently 57 degrees. We'll see a high of 71, but as I had mentioned, rain needs to go away. I've got Matt from Hook and Slice. Matt, it might be a good day to, you and I have league out at Arrowwood, but it might just be a good day to hole up at Hook and Slice.
1: Yeah, right. I didn't even know it was supposed to rain today, so that's eye-opening.
0: Yeah, you and Carl probably aren't going to get beat tonight because you probably won't play.
1: Yeah, it's supposed to be a little bit of a, I don't know what it's like. I hate playing in rain.
0: I do too, man. Your clubs get wet and everything's super, you know, soaked and you don't get down on the ball. So you're always open at Hook and Slice, and you're not just a golf simulator place. I want to say happy National Detroit Style Pizza Day today. Did you know that it's National Detroit Style Pizza Day today?
1: I did when you texted me.
0: Well, dude, that's what you guys, you're known for your Neapolitans. That's one of my faves. But really what got you guys on the map are these Detroit-style pizzas at Hook and Slice. Can you tell us about them?
1: Yeah, so we started, we started doing our Detroit-style pizza, gosh, I want to say it was about a year ago and maybe a couple months. Chef Luke joined the team, and that was the number one thing that we wanted to do is just completely switch up our pizza product. And you know, I've always liked the idea of deep dish, but he brought to the table a Detroit-style pizza. And what it is, it's a thicker crust pizza, yes, but it's light and fluffy, airy on the inside. Mm-hmm. And the outside, like the crust, the edges, they're crispy, buttery, cheesy, very garlicky edges, and very golden brown, crispy undercarriage.
0: You know what?
1: It's a fantastic pizza.
0: If you were a chubby kid like me growing up on my mom's brownies, you always wanted the corner piece where you got that little bit of crunch. And that's what I love about the Detroit style pizzas.
1: Oh, yeah.
0: Right?
1: Yeah, that is the best part. You know, the corners are the best. I mean, that's why we make a square pizza, so you get four corners.
0: Yes, it's amazing. We're talking with Matt from Hook and Slice. It's National Detroit Style Pizza Day today, so if you're thinking about something for lunch, can you just tell us, you're open for lunch. Give us your hours and everything you've got going on over there at Hook and Slice, Matt.
1: Yes, yeah, so we open up at 11 o'clock. 11 o'clock pretty much 7 days a week now. It's kind of our summer hours. We're open at 11, close between 8 and 9 o'clock, depending on the day. Today we do close at 8 o'clock, our kitchen. But yeah, we actually, happens to be Tuesday, and every Tuesday is our $13 specialty four corner pizza. So in honor of, National Detroit Style Pizza Day, falls on a pretty good day here.
0: Yes.
1: At Hook and Slice. So yeah. Whether you're craving our pizza, haven't tried it yet, definitely a good day to come check it out.
0: Hey Matt, would you hold on the line with us for just a couple of seconds? And would you mind giving away two Detroit style pizzas if I ask very nicely? I know I'm putting you on the spot.
1: not a problem. I'm for feeding the people.
0: This is what I do the best. Listen, I just say, yeah. I ask for forgiveness, not permission.
2: On the air. What is That's he going right. to say?
1: What if I said no?
2: Hey, Matt, can I come in tonight and have free drinks all night?
1: I'm going to make it real awkward and just say no.
0: Yeah, exactly. Hey, Matt, no, I know you're such a good sport, and I really appreciate letting me put you on the spot. We're going to play because I don't think you're going to be playing league tonight. I hate to say it. Arrowwood hasn't canceled by no means, but I think it's going to be, there's a really good chance we get rained out today. So right. I wanted to play a quick round of golf. It would be you and Carl as your team, but we're not going to really get Carl on the air because, well, Carl's not great on the radio. You know what I'm saying? But here's the deal. We're going to play you and Carl against a caller, and we're going to just play a quick hole of golf. Is that cool?
1: Nice.
0: Yeah. Seriously, we're going to actually play a real hole of golf here on Kick FM coming up next if you're game for this.
1: I'm on.
0: All right, man. So hold on the line, Matt. Amy, what caller number do we want?
2: Let's go 9.
0: All right, caller number 9. We are going to play one hole of golf live on the radio coming up next. And your chance to win a free Detroit-style pizza from Hook and Slice and Kick FM.
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0: Good morning, Tuesday, June 23rd. I'm Derek Beck with your Ag Network. Few showers from South Dakota through Nebraska down into Kansas this morning. Showers possible in the southern plains tonight. 54 in Newcastle, Wyoming. 61 in Yankton, South Dakota. 59 in Keokuk, Iowa this morning. Ear markets. December corn climbs 2.25 at 441 overnight. November soybeans jump 7.25 to 1149. December bean oil slips 0.06 to 6684. And December soybean meal gets a 2.5-point hike to 305.9. Wheat futures, Chicago September wheat, 2.5 cents in the green overnight. September Minneapolis sits at 637, and September Kansas City unchanged at 640. August live cattle yesterday closing 72 cents higher at 247. August feeders closing up 382 to 370. August lean piggies closing at 9672 yesterday. S&P Dow, NASDAQ all taking a hit overnight as a sell-off of a South Korean memory chip maker sank 10%, causing U.S. stocks to sink. Crude oil now at $73 a barrel. Gold and silver also trading down overnight.
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4: Cloudy skies, rain showers, and thunderstorms possible today. A high of 71. Right now, 57.
3: All right, we've got Matt from Hook and Slice on. I totally put Matt on the spot today asking if we can give away a couple of Detroit-style pizzas. And graciously, Matt said yes. Thank you, Matt.
5: My pleasure.
6: Good morning, Matt.
5: Good morning.
3: Hey, Matt, you're going to be taking on Kelly in this game of golf. And guess what Kelly told us? She's never, ever, ever tried Detroit-style pizza before.
5: No kidding.
6: No, I have not. I have no idea what it is.
3: Well, Kelly, you've heard us talking treat. About Hook and Slice, have you not, here on Kick FM?
6: I have.
3: Well, you're gonna have
6: a game on Friday. Yep.
3: Go ahead.
6: No, you play some other game, I think, on Fridays that I've listened.
4: Yeah, with Trent. Yep. Name the hook, win a slice.
3: Yep, guess the hook, win a slice. So here's what we're going to do. We're just going to play one game of golf. Kelly and Don are going to be playing against Matt. Your teammate today is Carl.
5: Right on.
3: Carl has a really mean swing. I played with him and his dad at your league, and they're really good.
5: Yeah, they are. Carl plays a little bit too much.
3: Kelly, you're do you get a handicap?
6: Well, yeah.
3: Well, you're going to tee off from the women's, and Matt's going to tee off from the blacks. Are you guys ready to play?
6: Okay. I am.
3: Okay, Matt, we're going to let you go first, okay? So go ahead and just kind of give us your best swing here. Ooh, that was a really good swing, Matt. Oh, you know what? It's fading on you. The wind's got it. It's in the pond. Ooh, you're in the hazard.
4: No.
3: That is terrible. Kelly, are you ready to tee off?
6: I am.
3: Okay, Kelly, go ahead and give us your swing. Ooh, this. Oh, my gosh. Could it be? It's on the green. It's a Cinderella story. Kelly is on and one on a par four. Matt, you're actually hitting three out of the hazard. Go ahead and drop and give us your best swing, Matt.
5: All right.
3: Ooh, Matt, you went back into the water. Man, this sucks.
4: No.
3: You're laying five. No. This is terrible. Kelly, we're just going to skip Matt. We're going to let you putt out. Go ahead and putt, Kelly. There you go. And it's in the hole. Yeah, it's a Cinderella story. Oh. Kelly wins.
6: Yes.
3: I know it was the stupidest game in the world, but I thought it was fun.
7: I thought it was fun. Yeah. I could practice my golf clap and my
5: whisper. Game, Kelly.
3: Kelly, you win two shots to 100. You're going to get two Detroit-style pizzas from our good friend Matt at Hook and Slice. Matt, we're going to send people your way. Remind us about the special again today.
5: Yeah, well, today, every Tuesday, it's $13 specialty four-corner pizzas all day long. So if you haven't tried it or you got a craving, now's your day.
3: All right, there you go. Matt from Hook and Slice, thank you so much. Kelly, congratulations. You're the big winner.
6: Thank you. Gosh, it's been a pleasure playing with
5: thank you guys
6: all of you.
3: Oh, my gosh, that is awesome. It's 6:45, the first game of golf ever played on Kick FM, and we'll never do it again.
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2: Going to be cloudy and rainy today. A high of 71 right now, 57.
1: Well, we're having fun today on a two for Tuesday, giving you two for your favorite artists like Blake Shelton. By the way, a little later on today, we'll be doing a Twins triple play. Your chance to win tickets coming up in the 2 o'clock hour with our back to back songs from the artist from Arabella Manor.
3: Well, I called my.

0: the two for Toby earlier in the 6 o'clock hour. We've just been playing two for your favorite artists all morning long.
1: Yeah,
0: like
1: why not?
0: Two for Blake Shelton. They used to do this back in the radio biz where they, two for Tuesday. We got two from The Doors and Jim Morrison here on, you know, KQR92. You don't remember that? The two for Tuesday? Oh my gosh, I just loved it. It's 6:56 with Matt and Amy in the morning.
1: Cloudy, rainy, some thunderstorms possible this afternoon, and a high today of 71, right now 57.
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0: Sometimes Amy even says the dog wash is good for me.
1: That would be good. Big thing that came out yesterday is Bailey Zimmerman is facing multiple charges, including a felony for allegedly trashing a hotel room in Albuquerque. There was a warrant issued for his arrest on Thursday. He's facing a misdemeanor for falsely obtaining services, fourth-degree felony for criminal damage to property. That's over $1,000. The incident took place May 27th after he rescheduled a show at the last minute. Didn't he say he didn't feel well and had posted it?
0: Mm-hmm.
1: And then housekeeping said Bailey's room was a total disaster. Damages include a broken phone, damaged TV, multiple missing pieces of furniture, a hole in the wall, all amounting to more than $16,000, which also includes a $400 alcohol bill he didn't pay.
0: Ruh-roh.
1: All I got to say about that. And Ella Langley extended her Dandelion tour with 21 new dates, including the final stop is now going to be in St. Paul at Grand Casino Arena on Halloween.
0: Yay!
1: Yeah, so her tour kicks off August 20th in Green Bay, ends October 31st at Grand Casino Arena St. Paul.
0: I think we should do the first ever Ella's Fellas contest here on Kick FM where only guys can win. And we get front row seats for all of us guys.
1: That sounds like discrimination.
0: Discrimination, what do you mean?
1: Women want to win?
0: No, they don't.
1: Yes, they do.
0: It's not Ella's girl fellas. It's Ella's fellas. She wants Ella's fellas in the front row, not Ella's girl fellas.
1: That is what's kicking in country, brought to you by Diamond Buick GMC on Kick FM.
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1: All right, it's 7:04. Your Wheel of Meat keyword is coming up. And your chance to win $25 at Minnewaska Meats and Catering in Glenwood. But we're also doing a two for Tuesday.

0: 100.7 Kick FM. It is Sugarland Settlin'. It's going to be a two for Sugarland coming up. We'll play another Sugarland tune in just a moment. Part of our Albany Chrysler Dodge Jeep Ram Morning Motivator. It is 7:07 with Matt and Amy in the morning.
1: Rain showers and thunderstorms throughout the day today. I love how it says mainly before 4 p.m., then likely after 4 p.m. So pretty much all day. High of 71 right now, 57.
0: I'm tracking this big thunderstorm right now that is... if I'm just looking at our color radar out of KSTP TV in Minneapolis, St. Paul, it's just in South Dakota now. It's going to be crossing the border of North South Dakota and Minnesota probably in the next 45 minutes. And it looks like the biggest part of that thunderstorm is going to hit Alexandria somewhere right around 10 o'clock.
1: Okay.
0: So between 10 and noon, we're going to keep an eye on it here for you at Kick FM, because what we've been hearing, some of it could be strong, maybe some hail, rain. Not trying to scare you, just want to keep you up to date. It's 7:08. Let's give that Wheel of Meat keyword, Amy.
1: Double, D-O-U-B-L-E.
0: All right, double is your keyword. Text that in, 763-5458. Double Wheel of Meat today. It's a two for Tuesday with Sugarland. It's our Albany Chrysler Dodge Jeep Ram Morning Motivator.

0: Sugar Land and All I Want to Do. It's our morning motivator from Albany Chrysler Dodge Jeep Ram. You're waking up with Matt and Amy in the morning at 7-Eleven.
1: 71 our high today with showers and thunderstorms. Right now, 57.
0: The keyword for the wheel of meat is
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2: She was storming through the house that day, and I could tell she was leaving. And I thought, oh, she'll be back, till she turned around and pointed

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1: It is going to be rainy today with some showers and storms. A high of 71, right now 57.
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0: 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That fun of two for Tuesday with George Strait. 7:18 with Matt and Amy in the morning. 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
1: It's going to be rainy with some showers, storms today scattered throughout the day and a high of 71 right now, 57.
0: All right, double happens to be your keyword because we're going to play a double wheel of beans. Why not? For Minnewaska Meats and Catering in Glenwood, 320-763-5458 is our telephone number for you to text in the word double. I thought you were going to say something else.
1: I thought I was too, and all of a sudden my
0: I'm looking at Amy, and what we do is we usually converse back and forth and look at each other, and I was looking right at her, and she was, like, pursing her lips, and then nothing came out.
1: My brain just went...
0: All right. Well, anyway, we'll move on. Double Wheel of Meat is coming up next. 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Amy Fox?
1: Yes, double, D-O-U-B-L-E, 763-5458.
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0: Dude, where are you from?
1: Alexandria.
0: And what do you do for a living?
1: Retired.
0: Nice. Oh, right on. What's on the retirement day today, Mike?
1: Mark.
0: Mark. I'm so sorry, Mark.
1: Hey, I've been called a lot of things.
0: Have you ever been told that you have a face for radio? Because that's always what I'm told.
1: Oh, all the time.
0: All the time? What do you do for, Mark, what are you going to, do today for, retirement?
1: Oh, I get to pick up my grandson, spend a little time with him, and then have some friends coming from out of town.
0: Oh, very cool. How old is your grandson?
1: 9.
0: 9 years old. Awesome. Nice. Well, have a good day with him. What are you hoping for on the Wheel of Meat from Minnewaska Meats and Catering in Glenwood?
1: Oh, some good beef.
0: Good beef. Give us a 3-2-1, Mark.
1: 3-2-1.
0: All right. There we go. Mark. Do you take the 9-year-old fishing?
1: Nope. He's thinking about it, but not yet.
0: Yeah, I hear you, man.
2: Get it.
0: Mark, you got yourself some beef.
2: Woo!
1: All right.
0: You got $25 beef, man. Thanks, Mark, for listening this morning.
1: No problem. Thank you.
0: Enjoy retirement. Do you know what day it is?
1: Tuesday.
0: Okay, good. Yes. You're on your game, Mark. There you go. Hold on the line for us for just 1 second. We'll play a quick tune. We got another request for a 2 for Toby. We kick this off in the 6 o'clock hour. Thanks to our friend Roger. It's Red Solo Cup. It's Toby Keith.

0: But only you, Red, will do for this fella. Cause you are the Abbott into my Costello, and you are the fruit to my loom.
1: Here we go now.
0: Red Solo Cup, you're more than just plastic. You're more than amazing, you're more than fantastic. And believe me that I'm not the least bit sarcastic when I look at you and say, Red Solo Cup, you're not just a cup.
2: No.
0: You're my friend.
2: Friend.
0: Yeah.
2: Friend. Lifelong.
0: Thank you for being my friend.

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1: All right, we're playing a double one on a two for Tuesday. You're getting two Wheel of Meats for the price of one from Minnewaska Meats and Catering in Glenwood. $25 could be yours if you texted in the word double.
2: Hopefully you're still with us and you're ready to answer the phone. Kick FM, give me my meat. Kick FM, give me my meat. Once again.
1: What is with the phones lately?
2: I don't know.
1: They take forever to connect.

0: there.
1: I mean, jeepers. Wow. What's going on, Ma Bell? Kick FM, give me my meat.
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3: Yeah!
4: Who is this?
2: Keegan.
4: Keegan, how are you today?
2: Good, how are you?
4: Good, what's going on?
2: Oh, not too much, just getting ready for work.
4: Oh, where do you work?
2: I work for my dad, doing carpentry.
1: Nice. Is he a butt kicker?
2: Oh, sometimes.
1: Yeah, yeah, a little bit. Yeah, I hear you. Does he tell you that you're sweeping when you have to clean up? Does he tell you your sweeping is wrong? My dad used to do that to me.
2: Usually.
1: Yeah. And I'd ask my dad. I remember one time he had me sweep out the garage, and the question that I asked him was not appropriate at the time, but I said, is there more dirt outside of the garage now than when I started, Dad? And that was not the thing to say. Keegan, what are you hoping for today on the Wheel of Meat from Minnewaska Meats and Catering in Glenwood?
2: Hopefully some beef.
1: All right, man. Give us a 3-2-1, Keegan.
2: 3-2-1.
1: All right, let's spin it for Keegan. Where are you from, Keegan?
2: Stock Center.
1: All right, man. Going to get a little rain done today, Keegan.
2: Yeah, we're working inside, so we should stay dry.
1: Oh, that's good. You got $25 in beef, my man.
2: Awesome.
1: All right, thanks so much. Is this the first time you've won the Wheel of Meat, Keegan?
2: It is.
1: Are you going to share with Pops?
2: Yeah, I suppose I will.
1: All right, buddy. Good job. And thanks so much for listening to Kick FM. Have a good day in Sauk Centre.
2: Thank you.
1: All right, that is Keegan on the Wheel of Meat here with Matt and Amy in the morning. We're going to continue our 2 for Tuesday with a little Toby and Willie. We get a 2 for 1 on the duet here for Beer for My Horses on 100.7 Kick FM.

0: Willie Nelson, Beer for My Horses. It is 7:35 with Matt and Amy in the morning. And by the way, it's an Out Fox Amy date today for $50 at Senex Midtown Express. That's coming up at 8:20.
1: And I believe you said it's also a two for Tuesday.
0: Well, we'll have to see how many questions I can try to get.
1: Okay.
0: I don't know if I'll be able to play a double Out Fox Amy just because we have the new format and it's 9 questions.
1: I didn't know you were sticking with that.
0: Yeah, I kind of like it. It's kind of fun.
1: Okay.
0: Unless you tell me no.
1: We'll see. A high of 71 today, showers, thunderstorms. Right now, 57.
0: I guess you have a problem with the new format.
1: I don't have a problem with it.
0: I think you just have a problem in general.
1: Wow.
0: No, I'm just kidding around. Hey, speaking of problems, we are elbow deep into fair and festival season.
1: Yeah.
0: And we are going to be broadcasting live from Vicky's Camp and Country Jam coming up in just a few. And I was talking to a buddy of mine, Rise, who said we need to get one of their porta potties for our campsite.
1: Ah.
0: Just an FYI.
1: Okay.
0: And here's the question I have. We got onto this subject as we were talking about porta potties. Do you, when you use one, do you go in empty handed or do you bring your phone and bring your purse and everything in with you?
1: Well, it depends. If you have somebody to hold that stuff,
0: okay,
1: then that's what you should do.
0: Well,
1: otherwise, if you're on your own, you might not have any choice if you want to keep your stuff safe.
0: When we were talking about this, a dude that we know dropped his phone in a porta potty at like a truck pull this past weekend.
1: Mm-hmm.
0: At what point do you go in for it? And at what point do you say that's just lost? At what point, like what value
1: of... As soon as it's out of my hand, it is a loss. Cause.
0: And you're never going to go back for it, even if it were your only set of keys for your car?
1: Well...
0: What if it was your engagement? What if it was your wedding ring, Amy, that
1: fell? I thought we were just talking about a phone.
0: No, I'm talking about what will make you go, oh my gosh, I have to. Because this dude that was in Wadena that dropped his phone in the porta potty went in after it.
1: I mean, it'd have to almost be a living creature. It'd have to be a human or an animal for me to probably go after.
0: So your wedding ring falls off your left hand.
1: Then you can go after it.
0: That's not the question. And I know it's disgusting to think about, but I'm really honestly, there are people that they're faced with this dilemma every summer. A set of car keys. You know how hard it is or how expensive it is to replace one of those key fobs?
1: Yeah.
0: So?
1: Worth it.
0: Phone?
1: No.
0: Okay. 763-5458. I get it. Amy, I know you're uncomfortable talking about this.
1: I'm not. I'm just telling you that it's not happening.
0: And this coming from a woman who dropped her brand new iPhone into the bottom of Lake of the Woods.
1: Yeah. And it was a lost cause.
0: I said, what? She goes, you go in and get it. And I go, I'm not going to fit down that hole. They're going to have to cut a way bigger hole, Amy. 763-5458 is our telephone number if you want to join in on Kick FM.
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1: It's going to be a mostly cloudy day today with rain showers and thunderstorms and a high of 71. Right now, 57.
0: Well, I brought up Vicky's Camp and Country Jam because we are within, we're so close to the finish line here to getting to Vicky's. Down by Redwood Falls. It's coming up July 9th, 10th, and 11th. Mm-hmm. And we cannot wait. Little Texas, Joe Nichols, George Burge, and Neil McCoy all going to be there.
1: Well, and if you shop lakesdeals.com, you know that there's like a steal of a deal every day.
0: Yeah.
1: And today's is half off VIP weekend.
0: What?
1: At Vicky's Camp and Country Jam. So this is normally a $1,400 deal, but it's $700 for two. 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
0: Wow.
1: I mean, you
0: my
1: get
0: gosh.
1: A lot.
0: So for $1,400 normally, we are selling it for $700 today. That is a VIP weekend with Amy and I at Vicky's Camp and Country Jam. How many do
1: today
0: we have?
1: Today only you can get that price.
0: How many do we have to sell?
1: Do you know? I don't even know. Well, I don't think there's very many. I think they're almost gone.
0: Let's sell them out right now. 763-5458. You got to go to lakesdeals.com. 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

0: 100.7 Kick FM. 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It is 7:47 with Matt and Amy in the morning.
1: Cloudy, rainy today. Stormy, possibly. A high of 71. Right now, 57.
0: Dale, what's happening, man?
2: My wife's birthday is today. And I'm all in milk right now. I'm in Deer Creek. And the song she loves and I had requested last week was Johnny Lee, Looking for Love.
0: Yeah.
2: All the Wrong Places. And I got another request. My brother, Donnie, I know you know him. He farms.
0: Oh, yeah.
1: And your brother's with Grandpa Donnie?
2: Yeah, he's my twin.
0: Oh, my gosh. You guys, now I can hear it.
1: Yep, I can, too.
2: Okay, and I'm requesting their song for their anniversary. His wife's name is Debbie, too.
0: Yeah, so you guys both have wives named Debbie. It's your wife's, Debbie's, birthday today. It's Grandpa Donnie and Debbie's anniversary today.
1: Oh,
0: and you
1: my
0: said
1: gosh.
0: They love Brooks and Dunn. Knowing Grandpa Donnie probably has a broom in his hand right now in the barn, we know he likes to rock out just
1: a little bit.
0: So, you know, for your anniversary, Donnie and Debbie, how about a little Brooks and Dunn, Rock My World, Little Country Girl? It's a good little farming song. I think you'll dig it here on 100.7 Kick FM with Matt and Amy in the morning.

0: 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Brooks and Dunn, Rock My World, Little Country Girl, going out to Donnie and Debbie, celebrating their anniversary today.
1: Nice.
0: Wonder how long they've been married.
1: I don't know.
0: What do you think? We met. We were at breakfast at their place last spring, something like that. How long do you think those two have been married?
1: 40 years? 35?
0: I'm going to guess 42, mm-hmm. 43, somewhere in there. Donnie, let us know. Or one of your, dude, you got to have some farmhand working right now listening to Kick FM. Where's
1: some
0: Weston?
1: Farmhand, probably one of the grandkids.
0: Yeah, where's Madison or Weston or whoever else we need to know, right?
1: Yeah.
0: How long have Grandpa Donnie and Deb been married?
1: Hey, that's no easy feat. We're coming up on about half of that.
0: Amy and I celebrate our 20th wedding anniversary this Thursday.
1: And we have zero plans.
0: I've had so many plans in my mind.
1: I know.
0: And I just feel like I am so worthless right now.
1: You're not worthless. I mean, we got busy.
0: Do I get you a card? Fine. I mean, are we getting each other cards or presents? Or are we just going out for like a sandwich in the afternoon? Like, what do you do? Is 20, I mean, 20 years is a big milestone.
1: Yeah.
0: But it's not 50 years.
1: Are you trying to like damper the expectation on any gifts?
0: Do you have
1: I
0: any
1: have
0: plans?
1: No expectation.
0: Do you
1: gifts.
0: Have any plans?
1: We were going to be going away for the weekend, and now I don't think we are.
0: I don't think we are because we're going to rock the dock. Yeah. I am playing in a golf tournament at Leaf Valley on Saturday. I forgot about.
1: Okay. You have golf league on Thursday.
0: I'm telling you right now, Amy and I are one. We're a complete mess when it comes to organizing our lives. Are we not?
1: We're totally. Yes.
0: We just get up every day and go,
1: what's going on today?
0: Which way is the wind blowing today? We'll figure it out as we go. I mean, it's truly that way.
1: Amy will
0: ask me at about 6:15 tonight, what's for dinner? I'm going to be at golf league as long as it's not raining. And I'll be like, babe, I have golf league. She's like, oh, yeah.
1: No.
0: I'll just have a protein shake and I'll make a quesadilla for Peyton.
1: Literally on your golf nights, it's like leftovers or I'll eat a bowl of cereal. Yeah. I don't care. So, but then you will ask after, hey, what'd you make for dinner? Nothing. I made nothing.
0: Yeah, I usually get a Snickers and a hot dog at the at Arrowwood, and that's pretty much what I do.
1: So, yeah, I was going to say we could have a dinner that you don't have to cook for our anniversary.
0: Okay.
1: At some point.
0: Okay.
1: Maybe next week.
0: Give us some ideas of what we can do for our 20th this Thursday. Hey, you know what we should do? Let's go to Smart Aleck Trivia, Copper Trail. Let's go get $50 or a trail pass at Copper Trail.
1: Let's
0: we should do
1: it.
0: That. 7:56 with Matt and Amy in the morning on Kick FM.
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5: 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We are in Deadwood, South Dakota, great town, and we are at the National Livestock Marketing Association Convention. 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
6: It is the fastest growing industry in the state of Wisconsin. You take a look at all the smaller dairies, and they all want to stay in the livestock industry. They all want to retire with something to do. So where do they go? 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And a fun fact, I've never milked a dairy cow in my life.
5: I have. It's no fun. Before milkers even, by hand. You just about get done and the cow steps in the bucket or tail hits you right in the face and it's never pleasant. So tell us what is going on. A lot of positivity at the Cattlemen's Beef Board and beef in general. I mean, nationwide, things are cooking.
6: Look at what we have. We have the tightest cow herd that we've ever had in the history of the United States. When you look at the consumer out there and you look at what he's buying the highest priced beef that he's ever bought in his life. And I want to highlight the fact that why is he still buying that beef at this high price?
5: Yeah.
6: If you look back 30 years ago, 35 years ago, what did the beef market struggle with? It struggled with getting our consumer to eat our product. They were losing volume. We were losing consumption. And we did what was called the first beef quality audit. And what that did was that took a hard look at our industry. Why do they not want to eat our product?
5: Right.
6: And I will give the American beef producer credit. They took that audit. They listened to it. They took it to heart. Back then, you maybe had 50% grade choice in prime.
5: Right.
6: Today, we've got 85% of our cattle grading choice in prime. What did we do? We upped the value of our product. We upped the quality of our product, the tastiness, the tenderness, and we made it so that the consumer thrives and wants it. And I think that's a credit to the beef producers out there that they listened and they made a product that the consumer wants. And it's always a good theory that if you give it to them the way they want it, they will buy it. And I think that's proof in the pudding right now. They're paying the highest price for our product. And the fact that we now have through 20 different AR authorization request proposals that we did on research, we now have the food pyramid turned around and beef is at the top, not at the bottom. And that was because of Checkoff funded research that was done by the beef producers.
5: I like it.
7: Exactly right.
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1: Cloudy skies later on today with some rain and thunderstorms coming in. A high of 71 right now. It's 52.
0: Amy and I are celebrating our 20th wedding anniversary on Thursday and literally have zero plans. We have nothing to do. John came up with a really good one for his 30th. They picked a place 30 miles from their home and just spent the day there. So it looks like you and I are going to be hanging out in Urbank.
1: Okay, I'm in. There's good bait there.
0: Heck yeah, there's great bait there on top of the old mill. We can hang out at the old mill all day.
1: There you go.
0: They might get actually sick of us there, though. You never know. It's 8:04. Amy, we had a request for a birthday, I believe.
1: Yeah, Nicole said, it's my son Robert's 36th birthday today. Can you please play Luke Bryan's Huntin' Fishin' Lovin' Every Day?
0: They say it's your birthday. Wish you those, I was a birthday too. Whatever they sang. All right, hey, happy 36th birthday. We got a double shot of Luke Bryan for you. We'll kick it off with Huntin' Fishin' Lovin' Every Day on Kick FM.

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1: Yes.
0: $50 at Sedex Midtown Express coming your way at right around 8:20 this morning.
1: It's going to be a cloudy day later on. I know the sun is kind of peeking out this morning, but we're going to have some rain showers and thunderstorms, a high of 71, right now 53.
0: We had a request for Grandpa Donnie, Amy, and his wife, Deb, that they're celebrating their anniversary today, and we were kind of guessing, how long do you think they've been married? We met them last year.
1: Yeah.
0: We sat at their breakfast table, had 22 pounds of bacon, eggs, pancakes. I mean, it was what a spread we had.
1: Yeah.
0: What do you think?
1: I thought 40, maybe 35.
0: 35 or 40. 40. I was guessing 42, 43. Donnie, how many years has it actually been for you and your wife?
2: 45.
0: 45. I guess 42 or 43. Congratulations. I have no idea how she put up with you that long.
2: Well, that's the same with Amy. I'm just wondering how she could put up with you.
3: I'm sorry. Did we wake you?
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0: You know what? I've been asked that question many, many times, Donnie. How, Amy? Do you want to answer?
1: I don't know.
0: Crushed grapes would be a great answer.

0: Kick FM. We're trying something new today. We are doing a two for Tuesday where you give us an artist and we'll play you back-to-back songs from them. They used to do this back in radio days on Tuesday. They call it two for Tuesday and we loved it. It's 8:14 with Matt and Amy in the morning.
1: It is going to be a cloudy day today with some rain showers and thunderstorms expected. High of 71 right now, 64.
0: Amy and I are going to be celebrating our 20th anniversary on Thursday. And if you asked my family, they fell in love with Amy right away. If you asked Amy's family, they're like, Amy, we didn't think you were going to make it this long. Frankly, we were kind of irritated that you got married to him. Would that be a fair assessment?
1: Part of my family, probably.
0: And are your aunts still trying to hook you up with like ex-boyfriends and old guys from their town? Because I remember Amy used to go sing karaoke at the Hill in, where was it? Le Sueur?
1: Union Hill.
0: Union Hill. And we were dating for like 5 years and Amy's aunt's like, hey, Amy, you know, Jake is going to be at the Hill tonight singing karaoke. And she's like, I have a boyfriend. Well, it doesn't mean you can't look at the menu if you get my drift. So we're talking about what should we do? Tammy says Padua Pub is probably 20 miles or so away. Thursday is ribs and chicken buffet.
1: Okay.
0: Would you like to have chicken and ribs buffet? And you also said that you had an idea for us.
2: Yeah, Matt, you should take your wife to the Crystal Springs Rodeo out in Clear Lake for anniversary on Friday night.
0: Oh, is that Friday night?
2: Well, Thursday, Friday, Saturday, but you're kind of booked up the other days away.
0: Yeah, so. Well, man, Thursday night, we have nothing going on. So you'll have rodeo down there?
2: Yep, rodeo there, Thursday, Friday, Saturday. You bet. It's awesome.
0: All right, there you go. The rodeo. I could maybe go to the rodeo twice. That'd be awesome. That'd be kind of fun. Speaking of, we got a 2-4 Garth Brooks here today. Speaking of rodeo, Thursday, Friday, Saturday. Sounds fun to me. It's 8:16 without Fox Amy coming up on Kick.
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1: Papa drove a truck nearly all his life. You know it drove Mama crazy being a trucker's wife. The part she couldn't handle was being alone. I guess she needed more to hold than just a telephone.

0: I still think that's one of the greatest lines in country music.
1: What was it?
0: Papa's rig was buried in the local motel.
1: Yeah.
0: The desk clerk said he saw it all real clear.
1: He never hit the brakes.
0: And he was shifting gears. Oh, my gosh. this is what I love about music, just the mental picture that it paints, right?
1: Right.
0: It's 8:21 with Matt and Amy in the morning. That was a double shot of Garth Brooks. By the way, we'll have a triple shot of one of your favorite artists coming up in the 2 o'clock hour. It's our Twins Triple Play a little later on today. It happens every Tuesday in the 2 o'clock hour. And all you have to do is listen for the Triple Play. And then you have to enter in the artist at our Kick FM app. And then you can win Twins tickets.
1: I know. Thanks to Arabella Manor.
0: Mm-hmm. It's 8:22 with Matt and Amy in the morning.
1: It's going to be cloudy today with some rain showers and thunderstorms expected. A high of 71. Right now, 64.
0: All right. $50 at Senex Midtown Express could be yours. How good are you at outfoxing Amy? Mm-hmm. 9 total points. We've gone to a whole new format that Amy is still trying to figure out if she likes or not.
1: Okay. Well, you only did it once.
0: Well, I did it twice. Both times last week we did it. And we're going to do it again this week. And I want to see what you think about it. Guess what today's subject is?
1: Oh, no. Guess. I don't know. Sports.
0: Country music.
1: Oh, okay.
0: Country music.
1: All right.
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1: 11.
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6: Cloudy skies, some rain showers and thunderstorms likely today. A high of 71. Right now, 64.
5: I have no idea who we have on the phone with us, but we have the Three Musketeers from Schrode Concrete. How are you doing? Roger, Toad, Tyler, Joe. Who are we talking to?
7: Roger, Joe, and Toad.
5: Oh, and Toad. How do you get a nickname Toad?
7: He threw a toad at some guy playing football one year.
5: Hold on a second. Like in a high school game?
7: Well, on the walk down to practice.
5: Oh my gosh, I love it. All right, Toad. All right, that's awesome. Roger, Toad, and Joe, you guys are playing for Schrode Concrete. Tell us what is that? Tell us, give us what you do.
7: Well, we pour concrete. We can do stamp work, flat work, shop floors, foundations, footings. I mean, you name it, we can do it.
5: All right, man. And your boss is Mike?
7: Yeah, Mike Schrode.
5: Is he standing there watching you guys play while he's paying you?
7: He's videoing it right now.
5: He's videoing you guys playing on work time. What a boss, man. This guy is a stud. I like it. All right, so we're playing for $50 at Cenex Midtown Express. We've got five questions. The fifth and final question is all about country music.
6: Okay.
5: All of these questions are, hey, Roger.
7: Yep.
5: Do you guys think you could turn down your radio just a little bit? Because I think we're getting just a little bit of feedback, and I want to make sure that you can hear questions.
7: We'll just shut it off.
5: Yeah, that's okay, dude. Mike's videoing it, and we'll send you the audio if you want it, all right?
7: All right, sounds good.
5: Here we go. Here are the five questions. They're all about country music. The fifth and final question is a five-point question, okay?
6: You want me to stay in here for this?
5: No, I don't want you. I want you to get out of here, Amy. Amy's got to go out into our hallway. Roger, Toad, Joe, you guys are playing as the Three Musketeers. Are you ready to roll?
7: Oh, yeah.
5: All right, here we go, guys. These two things help any friends in low places drown and chase their blues away. What are they? These two things help any friends in low places drown and chase their blues away. This is country music trivia.
8: Where the whiskey drowns in the beer.
9: Whiskey and beer.
5: All right, whiskey and beer. In the song Dirt Road Anthem, what is the first word of the song?
7: I'm.
5: Okay, speaking of dirt roads, Brooks and Dunn's song Red Dirt Road talks about the rural route they were raised off. What number was the rural route in the song Red Dirt Road? Brooks and Dunn's song Red Dirt Road talks about the rural route they were raised off. What number is it?
8: I don't know. You're going to have to say something. Say it. I don't know.
7: Let's come back to that one.
5: Okay. Ella Langley loved sitting next to her grandfather at the piano singing Frog Went a Courting. After her grandfather's death, her father had his guitar restrung for her when she was 14. That same night, she looked up the chords to Three Little Birds by Bob Marley, teaching herself to play the song. She initially practiced performing in front of her family's pasture of what?
8: Horses?
5: You're going to go with. All right. Yeah. In the song God Bless the USA, Lee Greenwood names four of the United States and three American cities in the song. Can you name five of the seven states and or cities?
7: So, Minnesota, Lakes of Minnesota, Hills of Tennessee,

0: Lake Minnesota Hills of Tennessee.
1: You're doing pretty good.
0: Oh,
1: okay, so let me say it again. In the song God Bless the USA, Lee Greenwood names four of the United States and three American cities in the song. Can you name five of the seven states and or cities? So you got Minnesota, Tennessee.
0: Across the plains of Texas.
1: From sea to shining sea.
0: Detroit and Houston.
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0: And New York and LA.
1: Oh my gosh. You did a really good job. Now let's go back to this red dirt question, all right? Speaking of dirt roads, Brooks and Dunn's song Red Dirt Road talks about the rural route they were raised off. What number is it?
0: Three.
1: Okay.
0: Rural route three.
1: All right, Amy, come on in. Amy, come on in. You guys be quiet now. You guys have to be quiet. You don't want to give Amy any hints, all right? Are you ready to rock and roll, Amy Fox?
3: I think so.
1: Oh, these dudes did good. These dudes did good, Amy. Let's start with the first question. $50 at Cenex Midtown Express out, Fox. Amy, these two things help any friends in low places drown and chase their blues away. These two things help any friends in low places drown and chase their blues away.
3: Whiskey drowns, beer chases. Whiskey, beer.
1: What do you guys think? Is that right?
0: Yeah.
1: Yeah, that's right. You're both one for one. Speaking, in the song Dirt Road Anthem, what is the first word of the song?
3: Yeah.
1: Guys, do you think it's yeah, or do you think it's I'm?
4: It might be yeah.
0: It might be yeah, honestly.
1: It is yeah. Amy got it right. You guys said I'm.
3: Yeah,
1: yeah, I'm chilling on a dirt road. So Amy is leading 2-1. Speaking of dirt roads, Amy, Brooks and Dunn's song Red Dirt Road talks about the rural route they were raised off. What number is it? What rural route?
3: Three?
1: Rural Route 3 is right. They got that question right. So it's now 3-2. It's 3-2.
3: Okay.
1: Ella Langley loved sitting next to her grandfather at the piano, singing Frog Went to Court. After her grandfather's death, her father had his guitar restrung for her when she was 14. That same night, she looked up the chords to Three Little Birds by Bob Marley, teaching herself to play the song. But she initially practiced performing in front of her family's pastor of what? Pastor of what? What did she perform before she performed to anyone else that song, Three Little Birds by Bob Marley?
3: Cows?
1: Pastor of cows is right. Horses, guys, was not right.
3: Oh, I almost said horses.
1: Yeah, it was cows. All right, so Amy is leading 4-2, but I'm going to tell you something. These guys got all 7 points. There's 7 possible points in this final question, Amy. If you get all final 7, I don't know if she's going to get it, guys. What do you think?
0: I feel like this is the most popular 4th of July song. I think she's got it.
1: Well, in the song God Bless the USA, Lee Greenwood names 4 of the United States and 3 American cities in the song. Can you name 5 of the 7?
3: Minnesota.
1: States? Okay.
3: Tennessee.
1: Yep. You're the only 10 I see, by the way.
3: Texas.
1: Okay.
3: Detroit.
1: Detroit. Okay. You got 5. Can you get the final 2 or they're going to tie you?
3: New York.
1: Yeah. Houston and LA. You got it. You won.
3: But
1: you know what, guys? I've really enjoyed my time with you. So you know what we're going to do? Instead of playing a double, we're going to just give you guys $100 to spend at Cenex Midtown Express so you can each get $25 and give your boss, Mike, $25.
5: Sweet.
1: How does that sound, guys?
0: Sounds great.
1: I just had,
3: Good job, guys.
1: I had fun with you guys. And any boss that lets 3 guys stand around when there should be pouring concrete just playing a game on the radio, I think you guys should be rewarded for that.
0: Perfect. Thank you.
1: All right. Roger, Toad, Joe, Mike, you guys did not outfox Amy, but you did win $100 at Cenex Midtown Express. Have a great day, guys.
0: Yeah, you too. Thank you.
1: There you go. Amy, you crushed it.
3: Thanks.
1: That was
3: kind of surprising. I had a couple of guesses.
1: You literally did not get one question wrong. You got unbelievably 11 points. Good job. Woo-hoo! Amy Fox.
3: Good job, though, guys.
1: 11 for 11 with Merle Haggard. It's Mama Tried at 836 on Kick FM. It's Matt and Amy in the morning show.

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1: It is going to be a little cloudy today. Rain showers, thunderstorms expected. A high of 71. Right now, 64.
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1: Our good vibes today. We are excited to welcome in Theater Lahamidu. Yay. We have Hannah and David in studio with us from the show, which opens today, called The Mousetrap. Ooh. By Agatha Christie. Yeah. Good morning, guys.
0: Good morning.
3: Good morning.
0: What is going on? Welcome to Kick FM and welcome to beautiful Lakes Country, Theater Lahamidu. And what do you think so far of where you guys are hanging out on Lake Lahamidu?
1: Pretty beautiful, isn't it?
4: Yeah, it's gorgeous.
0: Yeah. It's super nice. Now, Hannah, you're a Minnesota gal from Eagan, but now lives in New York City, and you are an aspiring actress, play, all this. Tell us what you do in New York.
4: Yeah, in New York, I just moved there in the fall. I live with a couple of my roommates, my best friends from my acting program at the University of Minnesota. We're auditioning, acting, doing the thing, chasing the dream.
0: I love that. And you're from Boston originally, now a transplant to Minneapolis, St. Paul.
3: Yeah. college took me out to the Midwest here. I went to Northwestern in Chicago.
0: So okay.
3: I was in Chicago for about 10 years and then came up. And this is my second time at Lahamidu.
1: Oh, yeah?
3: Yeah, it was here in 2003. So a long time ago.
1: Just a little bit ago.
0: Town's changed just a little bit in 23 years, hasn't it?
3: Just a little bit.
0: Yeah.
3: I mean, it's pretty stable here. Yeah.
0: They finally put a pair of underwear on Big Oli, just if you're wondering, just so you know. But Hannah, David, you guys are here talking about The Mousetrap. Tell us about this. It opens tonight, right?
3: We do. We open tonight. We play through, I think, Saturday night?
4: Saturday night.
3: And it is a good old-fashioned murder mystery.
1: Well, they say it is the oldest running play in the world, right?
4: Oh,
1: have you been in this show before? Maybe not at Theater Lahamidu, but have either of you been in this show before?
3: Yeah, I was actually in it in the same role under the same director.
1: Oh, wow.
3: Craig Johnson in 2002.
0: Wow.
3: Yeah. It was great. We had a great time. And it's nice to do this with the new cast, you know, all new people.
1: Hannah, what are you playing the show?
4: I play Molly Ralston, the like innkeeper of the house. She is, you could say, the mouse in the trap.
0: Oh, very cool. All right, without giving too much away, huh?
4: Right.
3: Yeah.
4: It is a mystery after all.
0: Yeah, it is. Absolutely.
3: It's classic. It's, you know, in the old manor house, you know, everything that you think about is a, you know, like a Knives Out murder mystery kind of thing.
0: From an actor and actress standpoint, what is it like performing at Theater Lahamidu? I mean, obviously being from Chicago, Boston, New York City, what is it like getting out here and performing for that?
4: I love it. The space is really, really beautiful. The theater is gorgeous.
0: It is.
4: And the people have been really welcoming. I have been enjoying a break from the city and coming back to the lakes where I like to call my home. And Minnesota summers are just the best. So it's been great to live in our little cabins on campus.
0: Yeah, right? It is. It's got to be just
4: outside.
0: Keeping the windows open and not having to smell like hot dog vendors, Hannah, for you, right?
4: Yes.
0: I mean, New York's a beautiful city, but, you know, it doesn't smell great in July.
4: Not always.
0: Not always, right? All right. So the play happening once again, Theater Lahamidu, and it's opening up tonight, right, Amy?
1: Yes. 23rd, which is today, through the 27th at Theater Lahamidu. You can go to tlhd.org. Anything else you guys want to say about this show? Let's get some butts in the seats.
3: Yeah, I mean, it's, like I said, it's a keep on the edge of your seat kind of a play.
1: And
3: you're going to be, I don't know, there's lots of twists and turns, and you're going to do a lot of guessing.
1: Okay.
3: It's, because everybody is a suspect, and anybody could have done it.
0: Wow.
3: Yeah.
0: All right.
3: Yeah.
0: Well, very, very cool. Well, we're going to send people your way for opening night tonight at Theater Lahamidu. It's just a wonderful space. If you haven't gotten out there, and you know what? You're not going to be out on the lake probably tonight.
1: No.
0: You're not going to be grilling in your backyard probably tonight. So it'd be a great time. Amy says that it's, you know, pretty much 100% chance of rain today for the most part. So it'd be a great time
1: to go
0: hang out at Theater Lahamidu.
1: Maybe hear some thunder while you're watching a murder mystery.
3: Wouldn't that be awesome, huh?
0: How are thunderstorms out in the cabins at Theater Lahamadu? It's got to be awesome.
3: Oh, my God. It's so great. We had one a couple of mornings ago, I think, and I went out there and just watched. You know, I just stood up.
1: Yeah.
3: Just sort of.
0: Yeah. That's awesome. Well, David, Hannah, break a leg tonight.
1: Thank you.
0: It's okay to say that, right? When we're not right before stage time, it's right. So
1: that's
0: break
1: a
0: leg.
1: That's what you do say.
3: Yeah.
0: That's what you do say.
1: Yeah. That is what you don't say good luck. You say break a leg.
0: Okay. I'm still new to this whole play thing.
1: I've
0: been in one, and I only forgot my lines really bad one time, and the audience barely knew.
3: Well,
1: there you go.
3: We get kind of used to that.
0: I've been in one play, and I'll probably only be in one play. I won't be invited back to do my director thing with Monica like you were, you know, with your old director, Greg.
3: Oh, uh-huh.
0: You know, this is like Spielberg and Hanks getting back together,
3: right?
1: There you go.
0: David and Greg.
3: Yeah, Craig and I have worked together.
0: Or Craig, sorry. All right. Well, David, Hannah, have a great time. We're glad to have you in town and go see this awesome play that starts tonight.
1: The Mousetrap. Yep.
3: Mousetrap.
1: Opens tonight,
3: and I hope we get to see you guys there.
1: Yeah, yes, absolutely.
0: All right. Theater Lahamadu. There it is. It's 8:47 with Matt and Amy in the morning. That was part of our good vibes from Counselor Realty on Kick FM.
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0: 100.7 Kick FM with Matt and Amy in the morning. It is 8:57 on what's going to be probably a rain-soaked day today.
1: Yes, rainy, some storms, a high of 71, right now 64.
0: We've got Jessica from Allure Aesthetics and Med Spa. Jessica, it might be a good day to come in and get a bunch of services done and just watch the rain
1: there
0: go.
1: There you go.
0: Watch the rain fall.
2: I was thinking that.
0: Yeah?
2: I was thinking the same thing.
0: How are you doing today?
2: Come into the Med Spa. Good.
0: Happy Tuesday. Talks Tuesday.
2: Yeah. Talks Tuesday. Discounted price on Sysport or Jabot, and then new clients get free units as well.
0: So just let me ask you this, because you and Amy are like, you guys know everything. What is a Tox Tuesday, or what is that stuff you just said? Is that like for injections into your face, wrinkles? What is it?
2: You can do your face. It's for wrinkles. It's for fine lines, wrinkles, or you can do it for medical. So if you have TMJ, migraines, pretty much can put it anywhere.
0: Awesome.
2: So it's great.
0: That's
1: yeah.
0: Really
1: some
0: good.
1: People put it in their underarms so then they don't sweat.
0: Oh, really?
1: Yeah.
0: Oh, wow.
2: That is very true. Very
0: That's
2: common.
0: Really cool.
1: Yep. You know, I was thinking about you, Jessica, because some of these big conglomerate sites online, you know, try to get you to buy from there. And I saw some horror stories, and it was like some of the products that you have in store, and then they were fake when they bought them online. And I was
2: that
1: like,
2: is true,
1: we
2: yes.
1: should tell people, like, don't buy stuff that you think is brand name, like your Obagi, like, skincare. Because mm-hmm. you don't know what you're getting. And if you get a bad tube, where are you going to go? How are you going
2: right.
1: to deal with it? You know, if you
2: yep.
1: get a fake one.
2: And that's why it's so great to buy it directly from places like this. Because mm-hmm. then you know you're getting the legit, real product.
1: Yeah, and you have so many great skin products there. You've got, I know I'm going to come down there. I got to get the lash serum from you.
2: Amazing.
1: You yes. use, and then you don't have to glue anything on your face, and they
0: Hold
1: look
0: on a
1: amazing.
0: Second. Jessica, you use that serum?
2: Yep, that's what my lashes are. Everyone thinks they're fake, but
0: okay.
2: they're really not.
0: You've got beautiful lashes. I mm-hmm. will say that.
1: Yeah, and when you are treating your skin with the treatments that she has, then you want to keep protecting it mm-hmm. with the good products. 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
2: We do, and we also have discounted sunscreens right now, too. So stock up on that before the 4th of July weekend.
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0: All right, we'll send them your way, Jessica. Have yourself a
2: Thank
0: wonderful
2: you.
0: Tuesday. It's
2: you
0: a Tox Tuesday with Allure Aesthetics and Med Spa. 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

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Hi, good morning. I'm TJ. How is your, what day are we on today? Tuesday. We're getting closer to the weekend, right? The 90s at 9 is brought to you by C&D Granite. She's been

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17: Kick Country weather. Thunderstorms this morning, then cloudy this afternoon. Winds? Small hail possible, high of 71 for today. And then tomorrow, partly cloudy, 69 for the high.

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4: Howdy, folks. It's your old pal Parker James here with Your Ag Network's opening markets from the CME in Wall Street. It's Tuesday, June 23rd. I woke up this morning to see eastern South Dakota and parts of western Iowa are getting some moisture, which is much needed. I also read a report this AM that experts predict gas prices can return back to pre-war prices as we continue to see them go lower. Now let's dive into the digits at the open. July corn unchanged at 411. December new crop corn is at 439. July beans green 2 at 1117. November new crop beans add 3 at 1145. July Chicago wheat 3 red to 594. July Minneapolis slips 4 at 608, with July Kansas City winter at 628 nickelback. And on the hoof, August live cattle slip 42 cents at 246.92. October fats at 241 even unchanged. August feeders up 52 cents to 370.95. September feeders gain 2 quarters at 369.32, and October contracts are at 366.57, up 55 cents. July lean hogs sour 42 cents at 94.22, with August lean hogs sweetening 47 at 97.20. And on Wall Street, the Dow is back 144, S&P is red 91, crude's at 72.92, gold at 41.41. 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

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Bidding starts at just $3,000 this Thursday. It's an incredible deal. 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
14: Kick Country weather. The rain should clear up after 12 o'clock this afternoon, and then it's going to be cloudy, maybe some thunderstorms overnight. But other than that, tomorrow is going to be still chilly, 69 for the high. Another

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Stella Lefty was supposed to be in the cities and open for Cameron Whitcomb. My daughter went to the show really hoping to see Stella. It was like the one show that she didn't open. Everyone's very obsessed with her in our house right now. 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

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I'm TJ. It looks like they're kind of working on a Lego live action movie. It could be in development with Keanu Reeves in talks to star in that movie.

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1: 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It's so much fun, so cool, but there are hazards of this job, and one of them is wearing earrings. I love to wear earrings. 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

country weather. If it hasn't started clearing up as far as the rain goes, it will for this afternoon. It's going to be low 70s, 69 for the high tomorrow.

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3: Hi, this is Isaac from the Osakis Creamery, and we'd like to thank all of our dairy patrons. 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And while you're here, check out our lawn and garden section. We are the Osakis Creamery Association, growing with the community we serve for over a century.

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1: U.S. crops continued to advance at a steady pace last week, with corn, soybeans, and winter wheat all running ahead of normal development as of Sunday, according to the USDA National Agricultural Statistics Service's weekly crop progress report. For corn, 94% of the crop has emerged, running a point ahead of both last year and a five-year average. Condition ratings improved slightly, with 68% rated good to excellent, though still below last year's 72%. Just 6% of the crop is in poor to very poor shape. Among major producing states, Iowa leads with 79% in good to excellent. Illinois is sitting at 66%. Soybean planting is nearly complete nationwide. 95% of intended acres are now in the ground. 88% of soybeans have emerged, running well ahead of normal. Crop condition held steady at 66% good to excellent, with Iowa at 77, Illinois at 61, and Minnesota at 80%. Winter wheat is also moving quickly. 95% of the crop is headed, and harvest jumped to 25% complete, far ahead of last year's pace. Texas leads with 75% harvested, and Oklahoma surged to 73%, up sharply from the previous week. Wheat condition improved slightly to 27% good to excellent, but it remains far below last year's 52%. We have a storm system moving through the Midwest today, bringing scattered showers and thunderstorms. A couple of these could turn strong. And tomorrow we watch for the most potent system of the week to move through the Midwest. I'm Lori Boyer, Your Ag Network.
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0: 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While this could confuse you that there's thunder outside, or there could be, I guess. It's not. It's a Garth Brooks song. One of the best songs, in my opinion, in country music history. 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
16: KICK Country weather, the high for today, about 71, 69 tomorrow.

Jackson's final concert in Nashville at Nissan Stadium is going to be live streamed for free on the 27th. Screens are going to be set up near Lower Broadway. It's going to be an incredible night of music, and I hope that they live stream it somewhere so those of us who are not in Nashville can see too. Well,

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3: 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Private export sale announcement this morning. 100,000 metric tons of corn sold to Mexico. Yesterday, we had crop progress and conditions report. Corn and soybean conditions both unchanged from last week. Corn at 68% good to excellent. Soybeans at 66%. Both of those are also exactly in line with year-ago levels. Winter wheat harvest now 40% complete. The average is only 24%. By next week, we should be over 55% harvested in the wheat, and that could mean a signal for harvest lows and a short-term rally to begin. Spring wheat conditions, they fell 1 percentage point from last week, and that crop is now 16% headed and rated 54% good to excellent. The grain market's pushing lower in the wheat and in the corn, higher in the soybean market today on some mild short covering. Over in the cattle market, we've been lower and under pressure most of the trading session. Midday box beef is sharply higher, 420 higher in the choice, select is 718 higher on 59 loads. Oklahoma City auction saw steers under 800 pounds, $1 to $3 better, and heifers $5 to $15 higher. This has been Brian Hoops. Give us a call at 417-501-5132.
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1: Geek Country weather, 71 for the high today. Going to be cloudy and pretty much the same for the rest of the week. Friday's another chance for rain. Sunday kind of looking at rain as well. Of course, that's very far away, so that can always change. But today, the high is 71.

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I saw the news late last night. I could not sleep at 3 in the morning. And then I saw that Bailey Zimmerman was in big trouble for allegedly trashing a hotel room. I mean, there's a warrant out for his arrest.

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18: Country weather, 71 for the high today. Gonna be cloudy, and then tomorrow it's looking chilly, cloudy, 69 for the high. And as we look into the week, the next chance for rain looks to be about Friday, but otherwise we're just gonna hang out in the low 70s.

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Kenny Chesney kicked off his Vegas residency last weekend. He's going to be at the Sphere for quite a few weekends this summer. He brought out Eric Church for his debut weekend, too, which is kind of fun.

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It's the Zach Brown Band. Oh, he steps up to the plate. He hits one high and deep to right field. It's going, going, gone. That could be you out at Target Field this weekend. That's right. I've got tickets to give away for Twins Triple Play Tuesday. That's right. The game this coming weekend versus the Colorado Rockies. And I'd love to send you there with Twins Triple Play Tuesday thanks to Arabella Manor. 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Again, enter Zach Brown Band. 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Chicken fried. 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

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That is a triple play from the Zach Brown Band. 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I'd love to send you out there to see the Twins for a Triple Play Tuesday. 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Plenty of storm activity here in the Alexandria area today, and we'll have a little bit more coming up in just a few. I've also got Kennard Velbaum from the Morrison County Fair. He'll be on here in just a few to talk about that incredible event coming up this week. Here's Tim McGraw on Kick FM.

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8: 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A little bit rainy here in the Alexandria area. We had a torrent a little while ago, and most of that storm has now moved to the southeast. We're still seeing some storm activity here in the area. Good chance of some showers to continue through the rest of the day and into tonight. We're looking at a high of 72 and a low in the mid-50s. Mostly sunny tomorrow to start the day and a 40% chance of showers and thunderstorms in the afternoon and evening with a high around 70. By Thursday, back to sunshine with a high in the low 70s and looking at some rain showers Friday, Saturday, and Sunday. Potential for thunderstorms as well. But temperatures rising back to 80 by Saturday. Right now, at the Kick FM studio, it's 61 with Dustin Lynch.
19: 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You coming with me?

0: 100.7 Kick FM, your country music power station. Hey, it's Trent Lane. Happy Tuesday. Hope it's a great afternoon for you. Well, we are just a few days away from the Morrison County Fair out in Little Falls. Tons of great activities, fun for the whole family, and some pretty big shows. And we want to highlight that and get you excited to head out to Little Falls June 25th through the 28th. Joining me today, Kennard Fellbaum on the board of directors for the Morrison County Fair. Kennard, how are you?
1: I am doing quite well. How are you?
0: Hey, I'm doing fantastic. It's been a little bit wet here in the Alexandria area. You guys have been getting some storms out there too, I would imagine.
1: Yeah, we've been getting hit with a shower here and there, and hopefully the weather cooperates for us this year for our fair, and we can get our big events in and get a bunch of people out there to enjoy it.
0: Yes, absolutely. We've got a couple of huge events at the Hubbard Radio Stage, some grandstand events on Saturday and Sunday, and fun for the whole family. The Morrison County Fair, talk to me about the fair itself, for the kids, for the family. I know you guys got the Midway out there and some great fair food. Talk to me about that.
1: Yeah, the Midway we have, let's start there. The Midway we have is a great Midway, high class, nice rides. And then we also have various things for the family. We have Hillbilly Bob out there, Mike Walker with his comedian ventriloquist stuff, other things going on as well.
0: Yeah, absolutely. Ventriloquism. I've always been fascinated by ventriloquism. I think it's kind of funny, but also when I was little, I really didn't understand it all that much. But I got to tell you, it's really kind of cool to see. Ventriloquism is really cool. You got to go check that out at the Morrison County Fair. Now, quick question. Do you have the Zipper? That's my favorite Midway ride ever.
1: The Zipper. Yes, I saw that set up there yesterday.
0: Well, I might have to go out there just to get on that ride. It's incredible. And remember, you can check out more information about the Morrison County Fair at morrisonfair.com. We'll have more with Kennard Fellbaum coming up here in just a few. We're going to talk about the Hubbard Radio Stage Events, Foreplay, and Hairball coming to the fair. Here's Josh Ross.

0: Kick FM is proud to be the season sponsor for the 2026 Movies Under the Stars at Theater La Hamadou. Some fancy lawyers said we can't actually say the movie names on the radio, so we'll try to help you out. Wednesday, July 1st, it's a time travel adventure that will have you yelling, "Great Scott!" Hint, it's an 80s classic with a really cool car. Another hint, you don't need 1.21 gigawatts in your flux capacitor to get there. Need another hint? No, you don't. 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
2: This is Brian Hoops from Midwest Market Solutions with your Ag Network's noon market news update, Tuesday, June the 23rd. Grain markets under some pressure by the closing bell. Corn down 1 3/4, soybeans unchanged, with wheat down 9 1/4. Chicago, Kansas City off 13, and Minneapolis lost 21 cents on the session. Crop condition ratings were a focal point of the markets. Corn, soybeans were unchanged at 68% and 66% good to excellent. That is comparable to last year. While winter wheat harvest is now 40% complete, that is well ahead of the normal pace of 24. By next Monday, we should be 55% to harvested. Possibly could see a harvest low being formed at that point. Spring wheat conditions slipped just slightly, down to 56% good to excellent. But the forecasts for the Corn Belt as well as spring wheat belt look nearly ideal, and that is going to continue to cap rallies. Did have a private export sale of 100,000 corn to Mexico this morning. In the livestock markets, midday box beef was sharply higher. That did little to support the cattle market, which seems to be correcting itself after sharp gains last week. June cattle down 67, August down 135, and the feeders were 227 lower. Box beef was 420 higher. Choice select was 718 higher at midday on 59 loads. Feeder cattle index up another 244 at 373. This has been Brian Hoops. Our numbers 417-501-5132. 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

0: 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Jason Aldean, it's Whiskey Drink. It's Trent Lane talking Morrison County Fair coming up June 25th through the 28th in Little Falls, just a few days away. And we are talking with Kennard Fellbaum on the board of directors for the Morrison County Fair. And earlier we talked about the incredible Midway and the Calorie Lane. They're going to have fun for the whole family out there at the Morrison County Fair in Little Falls. And there are some incredible events at the grandstand at the Morrison County Fair as well. Saturday, June 27th at 2 p.m. Heartland Truck Pullers bringing out their truck pull. That's going to be incredible. And then Sunday, June 28th, Autocross Racing, 1 p.m. Adults, $10. 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That's being put on by Full Arena Promotions. Going to be an incredible time. And we got some big shows coming up here, Kennard. First, Thursday night, 4Play, going to be playing at the Hubbard Radio Stage. That'll be a good show. And then the big one, you've been listening, 4 o'clock rocks here on Kick FM. We have Hairball coming Friday night, 7 p.m. It's going to be exciting. Talk to me about both of those shows.
1: Yeah, let's start with 4Play. 4Play is a very good band as well. They're going to kick us off on Thursday night at 7:30. On the big stage, the Hubbard Radio Stage. And then on Friday night, Hairball, they now go throughout the country doing these shows and have great response. And everybody loves the high energy, the light show. I mean, it really is exciting on all fronts.
0: Oh, my goodness. And if you haven't seen Hairball, I mean, it is an incredible experience because you're listening to music. The lead singer leaves, comes back. He's completely changed his look. You know, dresses as like Paul Stanley from Kiss or Axl Rose from Guns N' Roses. This is a fun show, Hairball. And remember, 4 p.m. today, we are going to be giving away 4 packs of tickets to go see Hairball at the Morrison County Fair for 4 o'clock rocks. You're going to want to stay tuned for that one. It's going to be awesome, Kennard. I'm excited.
1: Yeah, it is going to be a great time. Everybody will enjoy it.
0: Absolutely. Once again, all the information found at morrisonfair.com. You can find all of the details, full schedule, the ticket links to go get your tickets for 4Play and Hairball as well. It's going to be exciting. The Morrison County Fair, June 25th through the 28th down in Little Falls. You're not going to want to miss it, Kennard. Thank you so much for joining me on Kick FM today.
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10: 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Showers and thunderstorms throughout our listening area and continuing into this evening and into overnight with a high around 72 and a low in the mid 50s. Mostly sunny tomorrow to start the day. Another 40% chance of showers and maybe thunderstorms tomorrow afternoon with a high of 70. Mostly cloudy Wednesday night with a low of 52 as we head into a sunny Thursday. Low 70s for a high there. And then a wet weekend Friday, Saturday, and Sunday looking at a chance of showers and thunderstorms. But temperatures increase. 73 on Friday, up to 80 on Saturday. 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

100.7 Kick FM, Clay Walker. Then what? Just past 3 p.m. and 63 here at the Kick FM studio. I'm Trent Lane. Hope you're enjoying your afternoon so far. Plenty of storm activity across Minnesota right now. We've had some torrential rain here in Alexandria today. And there is a storm cell that is moving through Grant County right now. Severe thunderstorm warning in effect until 4 p.m. Moving east at 15 miles an hour with a potential for some quarter-size hail and 60-mile-an-hour wind gusts. So just be safe out there. Turn your lights on. That's a very, very important one, especially if there's heavy rainfall out there, all right? So we'll keep an eye on that storm. 320-763-5458. I'd love to hear from you. Here's Jelly Roll on Kick FM.

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2: 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Want to give you a quick update on the severe thunderstorm warning in our listening area. It is now in southern Grant County going until 4 p.m. The storm moving east-southeast at about 15 miles an hour. There is the potential for quarter-size hail, 60-mile-an-hour wind gust, heavy rain. So just be safe if you're traveling out in the rural areas there in southern Grant County, and we'll keep you updated on the storm. We are seeing a ton of storm activity across pretty much all of Minnesota, and that's going to continue this afternoon with a high of 72 here in Alexandria and a low in the mid-50s. Tomorrow, mostly sunny to start the day. Very slight chance of showers and thunderstorms Wednesday afternoon and evening with a high of 70 and a low in the low 50s. By Thursday, sunny skies and a high of 73. And Friday, rain returns. Once again, a high of 73. And by Saturday, up to 80. Right now at the Kick FM studio, it's 64 with Riley Green.
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0: 100.7 Kick FM. That's the latest from Stella Lefty. It's Boston. Hey, I'm Trent Lane. I want to talk about this incredible auction that's going to be going on this Thursday out at lakesteals.com. It is for a pair of select hearing aids here in Alexandria. These hearing aids valued at nearly $11,000. The bidding will start at $3,000. And when we say this auction could change somebody's life, it really could. 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Chris Young, it's tomorrow on Kick FM.
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5: My summer splurges. I've been meaning to share this summer parenting tip for a few weeks, but after yesterday's subject of American children losing the interest in playing and being outdoors because they've been kidnapped by screens, well, I decided today was the day. My two youngest kids are still totally interested in pretend play, and I look for ways to nurture their imaginative spirit. After some history lessons during our homeschool season, they took an interest in Lewis and Clark. Now they head off into the meadows and the trees, they find sticks that look like guns, their dogs are their trusty companions, and they come back with all sorts of tall tales. Well, a few weeks ago, I ordered them a two-person tent that they can easily pack along and set up all on their own. They love it. One packs the tent, the other packs the snacks and water bottles, and they set up camp. Then I splurged and got them a cheap set of walkie-talkies. Suddenly, Lewis and Clark are now Agent Pineapple and Agent Strawberry, and that tent is now their spy headquarters or their animal shelter for their baby kitties. I have more than gotten my money's worth out of those two purchases. And I can't forget the trampoline. My grandma bought a trampoline for my older girls over 10 years ago, but we never had the perfect spot to set it up. But now we do at this ranch. All four kids spend hours outside bouncing and playing on it. So put up the screens and get everyone outside.
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1: 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It is Trent Lane. Sometimes you just gotta rock. That's right. Remember, coming up 4 p.m. today, it's 4 o'clock rocks with the Morrison County Fair in Little Falls. I've got four packs of tickets to see Hairball this Friday night at the Morrison County Fair in Little Falls. And I'll have the keyword to text in for you coming up at 4 p.m. You're not going to want to miss out to see Hairball this Friday.
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2: Kick Country weather, showers and thunderstorms likely going to continue this afternoon and into this evening here in the Alexandria area with a high in the low 70s and looking at a low in the mid 50s overnight tonight. Wednesday morning looking sunny and then a 40% chance of showers in the afternoon, potentially thunderstorms as well with a high of 70. By Thursday, we're back into the sunshine with a high of 73 and we're going to stay at that temperature on Friday, 40% chance of showers and thunderstorms. Going to remain into the weekend, warming up too. Saturday, we're going to be up at around 80. 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
2: 4 o'clock rocks here at the Kick FM studio because I've got tickets to Hairball to give away. They're playing at the Morrison County Fair in Little Falls this Friday, 7 p.m. And I want to send you and three of your friends there. 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

to do to get in to win is just text in the word hairball to 320-763-5458, and you are in to win this game, this show coming up this Friday at 7 p.m. Keep in mind, you must be able to come by our radio station and pick them up by noon on Friday. 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So let's go to Aerosmith on Kick FM.

100.7 Kick FM, Morgan Wallen. I'm the problem. It is just past 4 p.m., which means it is 4 o'clock rocks here at the Kick FM studio. Four packs of tickets to go see Hairball this Friday night at the Morrison County Fair in Little Falls. All you got to do, text in the word Hairball to 320-763-5458, and you will get in to win that four pack of tickets. It is so much fun. Remember, you must be able to swing by our radio station by noon on Friday to pick up those tickets. If you win, we'd love to send you out there to the Morrison County Fair. I want to reiterate one more time that severe thunderstorm warning that is moving through eastern Stevens County and down southeast through Pope County till 4:45. It's moving at about 30 miles an hour. Potential for half-dollar size hail and 60-mile-an-hour wind gusts. Heavy rainfall. Just be aware of that if you're traveling south towards like Morris area. Just be aware of that. That storm going to be moving fairly quickly. So be aware of that and be safe out there. That's all we ask. Hairball, 320-763-5458. Text it in to win tickets for this Friday at the Morrison County Fair.

0: 100.7 Kick FM. Little Tracy Bird. I'm from the country. Hey, it's Trent Lane. Want to give a quick update on the severe thunderstorm warning that is in a little bit of eastern Stevens County, moving down through southern Pope County on that southeast track there. Currently, the storm is quite the biggest around Cyrus between Morris and Starbuck, and will continue to move southeast right around 30 miles an hour. Once again, the potential here for half-dollar size hail and 60-mile-an-hour wind gusts as it continues moving southeast. Be aware of that. If you are traveling from the Alexandria area down there, just be aware of it. It looks like it's going to affect a good portion of land here, including Lake Emily and Glacial Lakes State Park. That alert going until 4:45 p.m. We'll keep you updated as we know more here from the Kick FM studio.
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13: 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Still tracking this severe thunderstorm that's moving through now southern Pope County towards the southeast, about 30 miles an hour. That warning in effect until 4:45. Half-dollar size hail possible, as well as 60-mile-an-hour wind gusts. So be aware of that if you are in the area, and be safe out there. This afternoon in the Alexandria area, showers likely, potential thunderstorms as well with a high in the low 70s, and continuing into tonight with a low in the mid 50s. Tomorrow, mostly sunny to start our day, 40% chance of showers and thunderstorms in the afternoon with a high around 70. Nice and sunny on Thursday with 73 for a high. Friday and Saturday looking rainy, but warming up, 73 on Friday and 80 on Saturday. 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
0: This song ain't about a horse. 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
1: 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It's horseback. It is Trent Lane. 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It's going to be Joe Nichols, Neil McCoy, George Burge, and Little Texas all out there. 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
1: 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Well, Ella Langley has been on a roll. She is still on her Dandelion tour, and yesterday on Instagram, she announced she has extended it, a second leg of the Dandelion tour, with 21 new dates, being joined by Cameron Marlowe, Gabriella Rose, Ernest, and Lacey K. Booth on select dates. Her final show on this leg in St. Paul, Minnesota at Grand Casino Arena. Cameron Marlowe and Gabriella Rose to join her. I think that's going to be an incredible show. Now, no word yet on when tickets will be available, but I imagine that's going to be coming pretty soon. That is the Nashville Hot Dish brought to you by Eldon's Fresh Foods on Kick FM.
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2: It is time to ring the bell. That is right for the Little Sauk Legion's Little Sauk Slam. Yes, that's right. Live music by mid-flight at 8 p.m. This event is July 11th with a beanbag tournament starting at 1 p.m. live at the Little Sauk American Legion. And then at 5 p.m., American Wrestling Federation brings some great independent wrestling to Little Sauk. It's going to be so much fun. And again, that live music by mid-flight at 8 p.m. in a street dance. I've got two tickets. All you got to do, text in the word BELL to 320-763-5444.

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0: Quitting Time as well on your Tuesday afternoon. My goodness, lots of showers and thunderstorms in Minnesota just as a whole. So it's been a real crazy day. Hopefully you're having a good afternoon, though. It's Quitting Time. Once again, 320-763-5458. Send in your requests and text in the word bell. 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Get you in to win those tickets to the Little Sox Slam July 11th. And Joel has our first request of the day. It only makes sense. Garth, the thunder rolls on 100.7 Kick FM.

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Road. Thank you for that request at 320-763-5458. That's right, it's quitting time here at the Kick FM studio. It's also time to ring the bell. That's right, because coming up July 11th at the Little Sock Legion, you can experience some AWF wrestling. 5 p.m., it's the Little Sock Slam. 1 p.m., there's also a beanbag tournament and a street dance featuring mid-flight at 8 p.m. that very day, and I've got a pair of tickets to it all. All you got to do to win that pair of tickets, text in the word BELL to 320-763-5458. Also, send in your requests. We've got Justin Moore and Reba all coming up before the break as well. This is Clint Black going out to Mike. Like the rain. Fitting, isn't it? On 100.7 Kick FM, it is the Quittin' Time kickoff.

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15: 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A 50% chance of showers and thunderstorms this afternoon and into this evening. Looking at a low in the mid-50s. A little bit of a breeze as well. Tomorrow, mostly sunny to start the day, and a 40% chance of showers in the afternoon. High of 70, and then cloudy Wednesday night into Thursday, where we're looking at sunny skies. High of 73, and then staying around that for the temperature for Friday. 40% chance of showers, and pretty much going to stay showery, rainy, potentially stormy into the weekend, but warming up too. Saturday, a high around 80. 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

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Thanks for that request at 320-763-5458. She just announced a second leg to her Dandelion Tour, and her final stop on that tour, Grand Casino Arena in St. Paul. It's going to be a good one. Here's Zach Topp, Sounds Like the Radio on 100.7 Kick FM.

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14: ABC News, I'm Wayne Cabot. The Republican-controlled Senate hands President Trump a rare rebuke, voting to deny him war powers for Iran. The resolution passing on the 10th try. Mitch McConnell not present because of a hospitalization. The White House says the resolution means nothing because there are no hostilities presently. Connecticut Senator Richard Blumenthal says the Trump deal is good for Iran.
15: The frozen assets that now will be released to the Iranians to be used as they wish, not to buy American agricultural products.
14: The administration can continue to remove information from National Park Service sites that it says improperly disparaged Americans, past or living. Federal Appeals Court now pausing a lower court ruling that required the exhibits to be restored by the 4th of July. The first player to score in six different World Cup tournaments with a goal today, Cristiano Ronaldo. This is ABC News.
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1: 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Josh Ross, Hate How You Look. We're just past 6 p.m. and 68 here at the Kick FM studio. I'm Trent Lane, and we are looking at a decent chance of some showers and thunderstorms this evening. Looking at a low in the mid-50s, and then a little bit sunny to start our day tomorrow, and then just a little bit of a chance of some showers and thunderstorms as well tomorrow afternoon. By Thursday, though, sunshine, 73, and then we're looking at rain this weekend, but warmer weather, 80 on Saturday.

0: Kick FM is proud to be the season sponsor for the 2026 Movies Under the Stars at Theater La Humadou. 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Hint, it's an 80s classic with a really cool car. 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Need another hint? 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

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Lauren, Elena, and Chase Matthew, All My Exes on Kick.

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Matt and Amy return tomorrow morning, 6 a.m. It's a Wednesday, a hump day. 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It's all coming up tomorrow morning, 6 a.m. with Matt and Amy. 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

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Ty Myers, Ends of the Earth. It's Trent Lane. That's going to do it for me. B-Dub going to take you through the remainder of your evening. Hope you enjoy it. I'll see you tomorrow, 2 p.m. Co-Wetzel, Hurts Like You, his latest on Kick FM.

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